cowboy, it's on the way. I know you're not feeling great. Help will come, it's on the way. I promise there'll be better days. Promise things won't stay this way. Help will come if you can wait.

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And God knows they were wrong. Something's broken, something's gone. Something's better when it's warm.

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Lauren on my dinner, this out of work where no pausing with this sentence, I'm trying to splurge.

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I'm trying to make me heal, but at times you're just too near, and I have fears too soft, too real for me. Haven't I made it clear I'm alright? You like to make me

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1: Holly. I love you.
2: Where are you going?
0: To the ladies' room.
1: You're crazy.
0: Do you think you own me?
1: That's exactly what I think.
0: I know it's what everybody always thinks, but everybody happens to be wrong.
1: But I am not

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You said if you're thirsty, lick the tears off my cheeks before they dry out, that's what you whispered to me, breathe. Puff, puff, pass, blow clouds in the sky, skeleton bones and flames in your eyes.

Rejections, dreams, crystallized scenes. We brush it off cause it ain't what it seems. Blah, blah, blah, will I see you again? I had the right laugh, there's no need to pretend. That you live in my head.

We used to post up for days at this place in the flats, and she'd stare off into space and draw smokestacks on her placemat. She had a dwindling grace and a faith in the industry that never really made sense to me. While we were combing the place trying to come up with the funds for some phone number friend and some idling car, she said, "This probably isn't where I see myself forever. But for now, it's pretty much where we are." I never really argued with her basic observations, because I wasn't super into confrontation back then. I was mostly just about sitting by the window, watching the flag in the front just twisting and twisting and twisting. We map where we've been by the scars on our skin. We can only sing the songs we've been taught to. Rachel always recommended messing with the settings. She said it's better than settling for whatever they give you.

Rachel was practical. She always carried matches. She said she didn't have habits, they're rituals. She threw salt over her shoulder when they rang for last orders. She held her breath when she got up from the table. And it never really mattered that she was 12 years older, except for when we talked about the 1980s. Because I was still showing up to modern European history while she was trying to hold on to her baby. She started out teasing me, calling me her partner in crime, because neither one of us were supposed to be in the taverns. I had a suspended license and a court case coming up, and the judge said he was seeing some patterns. She said at sundown it feels like I'm riding a train I'm not on, that all-in-one sensation of speeding and sinking. Friday's making eyes at guys.

5 minutes from home. Went off to the workhouse for 38 days. When I got out, I drove out to my brother's in Denver. He got me a job at the golf course. I decided to stay there. I heard she'd been living off more of the same that she got with that guy that took IDs at the door. Must have been last winter when I finally tried to text her. The number I had didn't go through anymore. So I was a little bit surprised when Sam got in touch, asked if I could be here, told me what did it. It's my first trip back after 8 years in Denver. I drove in from the west. Nachtschicht. Nachtschicht.

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February, I felt the same as I do now.

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Despite the distant shadow of incredulous laughter, echoing as if I

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Hi, freaks. Welcome to the 50th issue of the DJ Kick series. In the following 70 minutes, my neighbor Cozy plays you some of his all-time favorite songs and tunes that make him feel over nice. Not just him, me, and my whole fucking family too. I can tell you. Cheers, blokes.

Yeah. For the likes and views, they got it twisted, confused, avoiding the truth, I'm far from amused. Fuck you expect me to do, wait for respect that's due, lace up my own two boots, hunger in the belly I use, make it make sense for a change, these pounds and pence ain't the same, are you dumb?

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Pepper and pebbles, forget your debate. 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Foot to the pedal, ah. For the likes and views, they got it twisted, confused. Avoiding the truth, I'm far from amused. Fuck you expect me to do? Wait for respect that's due. 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

burn. 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Another empire getting turfed. Yes, tables turn. Now for us machines work. Talk to the metal, a little too late. Pepper and pebbles, forget your debate. I'm getting this settled. Exterminate, foot to the pedal. They wanna explain. 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Exterminate.